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0: That's Mayel Smith with Stargazing. Hi, I'm Karen, and I hope you're having a great night. You can find me anytime on Instagram at Karen on the Air. 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

0: There's Bruno Mars. I'm Karen, and on the way, as we do right around this time each weeknight, we like to make sure you are having a good night with the good news story. It's on the way after Alex Warren. This is Ordinary.
1: They say the holy water's watered down, and this town's lost.

0: Imagine Dragons with Believer. Hi there, it's Karen, and I hope you're having a great night. Time for your good news story for your Wednesday. A firefighter in Florida set a Guinness World Record for being the world's shortest female firefighter. Her name is Autumn. Autumn is 4'10". So Autumn has spent the past 5 years serving the St. Pete Beach area. She handles everything from driving fire trucks, entering burning buildings. She says her height has never held her back on the job. In fact, her fellow firefighters actually rely on her when they need to enter light spaces like attics or small openings, which, yeah, makes sense. So congrats to Autumn.
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0: Billie Eilish, it's Birds of a Feather. Hi there, I'm Karen. 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

0: There's Sia, and I'm Karen Van Zandt. Thanks for hanging out with me. I hope you have a wonderful rest of your night. I'll talk to you again tomorrow evening.
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And it's not because pennies are no longer a thing. 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

0: Olivia Dean with her hit, So Easy to Fall in Love. Do yourself a favor, stay right where you are. 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
1: 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Abilene, Texas.

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Maybe it's a soaring vocal or a guitar solo or a lyric that just really hits your heart. I'll tell you more in less than 8 minutes. Right now it's Taylor Swift and I knew it. I knew you.

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0: Adele would set fire to the rain. Leona Lewis is coming up in just a little bit. But first, Alex Warren with Ordinary.
1: They say the holy water's watered down, and this town's lost its faith. Our colors will fade.

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0: Leona Lewis and Bleeding Love. It's important that we stay hydrated, all of us, but it's also important that women stay hydrated. It's been said that women drink about 40 ounces of water a day, which is about half the recommended amount to keep women healthy. The lack of water causes an average of 3 muscle cramps, 2 dizzy spells, and 2 headaches a week. Nobody wants any of those, right?
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I'm John Laurenti. I don't know about you, but I love pizza and I love cheesesteak, and a place in Las Vegas has married the two together. I'll tell you all about it in less than 8 minutes. Right now, it's Shaboozy with a bar song, Tipsy.

0: Teddy swims in Lou's control. 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

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I'll tell you in less than 7 minutes. Right now, it's Bruno Mars and Risk It All.

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0: Tame Impala with Dracula. That does it for me. I'm John Laurenti, just about to head out the door, but I'll be back with you tomorrow. It's going to be Friday, and that means I'm going to be able to get you ready for the weekend. As always, I will leave you with this. 1 in 10 golfers say that they prefer golf to adult fun time. Really? Have a good one.
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0: is Bruno. I'm Tyler, and hopefully you're having a great morning. My grandmother used to say, just look on the bright side. And I'm like, come on, Gran, what do you know? Well, now I know what she was talking about, and she was right. Sunny side up, always the best way to go. Look on the sunny side. It's really good for your health. Optimists are less likely to develop heart disease, less likely to have high blood pressure, and they live almost 10 years longer. But you know, I always say, sometimes you need to stir it up. Let it out.
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0: I think the more we learn about Ellie Langley, the more we're absolutely going to love her. It's the song everybody's talking about. This

Go ahead, listen, smile, and sing along. After all, these are your favorite songs, right? Don't worry, we'll keep them coming, because we got you covered. 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

0: We are off and running this morning with the question that every now and then pops up, and it popped up again. What did Tom Cruise do now? And here we go. He was showing off a little different side of his action hero on the Jennifer Hudson show. He jumped into some little old-time rock and roll, dancing and singing. He was really having a good time, having a blast. And, you know, the guy that hangs off airplanes can still have fun and rock the house. And he's proving that Hollywood stars still have it in them. You go, Tom.
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0: That is Dan Hartman. I Can Dream About You. I am Tyler. Good morning. Hopefully you're not cranky, because after that song, how can anybody be cranky? If you are, I wonder if you did this. What is it? Very easy. I'm going to have the answer to all cranky people. That's coming up. Stand by.
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1: They say the holy water's watered down, and this town's lost its faith. Our colors will fade eventually, so if our time is running out, day after day, we'll make the mundane a masterpiece. Oh my, my, oh my, my love, I take one look at you, you're taking me out.

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0: Good morning. I'm Tyler, along with Post Malone and Morgan Wallen. Can't believe Post Malone is going to be transitioning into 100% of a country artist. Wow.
1: 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The one that makes you feel good. The best music for Abilene and the big country.
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0: Elton John, Hold Me Closer. Good morning, it's Tyler. Feeling just a little bit hungry right now. And from the files of I Can't Believe I Ate the Whole Thing, let's just be honest for a second. What is the most outrageous thing that you've ever eaten in one sitting? Like at one time, you're sitting at the table, and here we go, let's dig in. The most common answer is a pint of ice cream. I can see that. Followed by a pizza. Of course, who hasn't? A block of cheese. I'm like, what? And a whole bucket of popcorn. I got to go back to the block of cheese because I'm like, oh, wow. A block of cheese would be absolutely the worst. I'm lactose intolerant. That cannot happen at all. I'm just saying.
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13: I remember how shocked everyone was back in May when we learned NASCAR champion Kyle Busch died suddenly at age 41. His cause of death was complications of pneumonia that progressed to sepsis. Now that's a term you may have heard before but not fully understand. Sepsis is the body's overwhelming response to an infection. 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
0: Benson Boone is about to light up our morning. 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

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We guarantee that the next song you hear will be one of your favorites. 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

0: So there's a lot of stuff going on with Taylor Swift, obviously, constantly. But specifically because she released 4 songs, the encore for The Life of a Showgirl. And a lot of her friends have been asked, you know, do you think she's ever going to release anything from her wedding? And they say absolutely not, which makes me so sad.
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I've never felt the feelings that I feel for you. 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And if you don't believe me, please see I don't need no effort. All you gotta do is flip that switch before we

0: It's October 1st, and there are somehow people who are already completely done Christmas shopping. About 1% to 2% of shoppers have finished buying everything. Most people won't finish until like December 23rd. I am guilty of being one of those people, but I don't even know what I want for dinner tonight. How am I supposed to prepare for everything else? How do these people do it?
1: They say the holy water's watered down, and this town's lost its faith.

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0: 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Congratulations, Ella.
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A guy in Brazil allegedly robbed the same restaurant 3 days in a row, wearing the exact same clothes and the same mask. After day two, police thought there's no way he's going to show up again. But just in case, four officers posed as restaurant employees. Sure enough, he showed up for round three. At that point, you're just making an appointment with the police.

When you want to feel good, you're in the right place. KTLT 98.1, the one that makes you feel good. 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
1: A woman went on a first date to a sushi restaurant and used a $30 coupon when the bill came. Her date later texted her saying that the coupon was embarrassing and didn't want another date. He ended up blocking her after that. I need opinions because I'm the opposite. If you have a coupon and you don't use it, I am now questioning your financial decisions.

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1: 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Why do we do it? Because we love the music too. 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
1: If you have trouble saying goodbye, don't worry. 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

0: So TSA is back with a not-so-gentle reminder. Please don't sneak live animals through the airport security. I mean, there was a woman who hid two turtles in her bra at Miami International Airport. Like, how many times is this happening to the point where TSA is having to put out a blast reminder? Like, we should all know this.
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That is Eric Carmen and Hungry Eyes. I'm Carl Southcott. Welcome to October 1th, as my youngest used to say, back when he was just learning how to speak. Didn't quite have all that down yet. Let's continue now with Olivia Dean and Man I Need.

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0: to help or visit mad.org.
1: Now, Sia is a singer-songwriter, very talented, but she's got this unusual approach to presenting herself. 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It's Sia and Unstoppable.

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0: That is Teddy Swims and Lose Control. Very impressed with Teddy Swims recently at the VMAs. It was a touching tribute to the late George Michael. Teddy Swims with Ray and Somber.
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0: is Bruno Mars and I Just Might. I'm afraid to report that Dennis Haskins, the actor best known for playing the affable principal Richard Belding on the hit NBC sitcom Saved by the Bell, he's died. He was 75. Haskins' death was confirmed by his agent. Additional details were not immediately available. Saved by the Bell, which ran from 1989 to 1993, centered on the antics of a group of students at the fictitious Bayside High in Southern California. Not what you would call a sophisticated comedy at all, but I would watch it. I'd enjoy it. The cast was fun to watch. Condolences to Mr. Haskins' family, friends, and fans.
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0: That was Sabrina Carpenter and Espresso. Kind of impressed with Sabrina Carpenter interacting with Madonna at the VMAs. That Madonna, she can be kind of a loose cannon.
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It's like 10,000 spoons when all you need is a knife. It's meeting the man of my dreams and then meeting his beautiful wife. And isn't it ironic?

From Abilene to all of the big country, it's time to feel good. You're listening to your favorite, 98.1, the one that makes you feel good.

is Bryan Adams. That's a hit song. It was a pretty good hit for Bryan Adams from a movie. It's a movie song from a movie that was not such a big hit. In fact, it has not gone down in history as one of the great films, called A Night in Heaven. I'm Carl Southcott, wishing a happy birthday today to actress Julie Andrews, actor Randy Quaid, actress Sandra Drew, actor S.A.I. Morales. If it's your birthday, have a happy one, all right? Hit song right now from K-pop Demon Hunters. It's Hunter X and Golden.

Don't let the day get you down. Keep it on 98.1, the one that makes you feel good. Turn it up and feel good on 98.1, the one that makes you feel good.

0: George Michael and Wham! And Careless Whisper. Truly a classic. It is that time for the hash for today. Too early to decorate for Christmas? Well, I guess that it depends on how you feel about the holidays. If you love long festive seasons, decorate early. I mean, why not? You'll enjoy longer enjoyment of the decor. You'll have more time for photos, videos, and gatherings, and doing so is ideal for content creators and early planners. If that sounds a little too early for you, you probably follow the tradition that people wait until after Thanksgiving to get into the holiday decor fever.
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0: 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Now, when you need to ask someone a favor, I have some advice for you. 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

and Smooth Criminal. That biopic about Michael Jackson, simply entitled Michael, was one of those movies I fully intended to see. I know my wife was really looking forward to it, and we couldn't squeeze in the time. You ever have that time in your life where you're just too busy to get out and see a movie while it's out in theaters? So, but they didn't need my box office money at all. That movie has grossed worldwide over $1 billion. Michael, very successful. I'm Carl Southcott with Camila Cabello and Havana.

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1: They say the holy water's watered down, and this town's lost its faith. Our colors will fade eventually, so if our time is running out, day after day, we'll make the mundane a masterpiece. Oh my, oh my love, I take one look at you, you're taking me out.

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0: Shape of You.
1: That is Ed Sheeran and The Shape of You. I'm Carl Southcott. Hey, we're here. The month of October has arrived. Now, this month is going to see a lot of bushy-tailed activity. Squirrels are especially active in October as they gather and store nuts for the winter, of course. It's Taylor Swift and the Fate of Ophelia.

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1: It was Miley Cyrus who this last year was delighted to find out that there was a Miley Cyrus Barbie doll. And that's been out there for a little while now. Really a dream come true for Miley Cyrus. Here she is with Flowers.

0: go ahead, listen, smile, and sing along. 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

0: At a Savage Garden, truly, madly, deeply, here's who and what most of us would like to see banned from our gym. People who don't wipe off machines after using them, that tops the gym ban list, followed by super short shorts, cell phones, and people who hit on you. And I would agree with all of those. They're very annoying. Except, I don't tend to get hit on too much at the gym. Not so much.
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